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One minute you're here, next minute you're

0: 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I'm trying to get to sleep.
1: 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Let's take a journey.

me. I used to feel like an angel. Now I'm a dog on your leash, begging for more.

the Craig Harmon Organization. They've been around for quite a while and have come up with some brilliant singles over the years. But their brand new single, Another Lost World, this really does have an amazing retro feel to it.

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The Craig Harmon Organization, another lost weekend. It really does have that definite retro feel of the late 70s, early 80s. Don't forget, every Saturday night, 8:30 and 9:30 is when you will always hear next week's big Novum FM power play.

Hello, the Craig Harmon Organization. They've been around for quite a while and have come up with some brilliant singles over the years. But their brand new single, Another Lost World, this really does have an amazing retro feel.

Big power play. The Craig Harmon Organization. Another lost weekend. It really does have that definite retro feel of the late 70s, early 80s. Don't forget, every Saturday night, 8:30 and 9:30 is when you will always hear next week's big Novum FM power play.

city. Down that street about a half a mile. And all her friends tell her she's so pretty. She'd be a whole lot prettier if she smiled once in a while.

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taking you back to a year in music history. 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

But when his drinking, lusting, and his hunger for power became known to more and more people, the demands to do something about this.